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We're calling the 5 at 5 today Solo Breakouts. It's people that were in awesome, huge bands that went on to do well with a solo career as well. So, let's see, Disneyland Resort Song of the Day for tomorrow is Walk This Way by Aerosmith. Going to listen for that at 7 a.m. That's when Dave's going to play it. And your opportunity to win some really cool stuff from the Disneyland Resort. So Aerosmith, Walk This Way, tomorrow, 7 a.m. Great career with Genesis, but of course, great solo career. Phil Collins, K-Hit.

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0: K-Hit 107.5, Stevie Nicks, Fleetwood Mac. Of course, Stevie had a, or still has, a great solo career. 5 at 5, sponsored this week by Russet Southwest, heating and air conditioning service with integrity since 1947. Thanks, guys. We appreciate that. Again, tomorrow's Disneyland Resort Song of the Day is Walk This Way from Aerosmith. Listen for that at 7 a.m. tomorrow for your chance to win. Let's see. Tomorrow's 5 at 5. We're going to do 5 from 1989.
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15: 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Collisions reported at Orange Grove and Oracle. Oracle and Orange Grove, Ina and Old Father. 5th Street and Country Club. There's also road work there. The biggest backups on northbound Country Club at 5th Street. And Keno and 36. Possible collision there. Heavy southbound backups on Keno at 36th Street. And I'm Cricket with your KHIP 107.5 traffic.
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0: K-Hit 107.5, Rolling Stones, Rock and Roll on this fine, fine Thursday, Thursday Ride Home. This being Thursday, you know what that means. Tomorrow morning, got a sweet deal, man. Dickie's Barbecue Pit. Serious barbecue at Dickie's. Love that place. It's awesome. You can get a $50 gift card, just $25. 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
1: From the K-Hit 107.5 Traffic Center. With some slowing on eastbound Aviation Parkway near Keno, there's road work there. Some backups on westbound 22nd Street at Park Avenue, westbound Broadway at Campbell Keno for some slowdowns. Also have some backups on westbound Ahoway approaching Mission Road. Collisions at a reported Country Club and 5th Street, Orange Grove and Oracle, Ina and Old Father, and a wreck on Stone Avenue to the north of Prince. And I'm Cricket with your K-Hit 107.5 traffic.
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0: K-Hit 107.5, Tucson's classic. It's Leo Cajun. What's up? Hey! Madonna, Dexy's Midnight Runners, some more coming up. Again, the Disneyland Resort song of the day for tomorrow is Walk This Way from Aerosmith. Dave's going to play that tomorrow morning, 7 a.m. That is your cue to call in, and hopefully you win.
1: Did you know that driving a

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2: From the K-HIT 107.5 Traffic Center. With some slowdowns eastbound side of I-10 approaching the Aho-Kino connection, some backups on westbound Aho Way at Mission. Collisions at a reported Stone Avenue north of Prince, Ina and Old Father, and a crash at Orange Grove and Oracle. Tonight, westbound I-10 Country Club to Kino, down to one lane from 8 tonight till 5 tomorrow morning. And I'm Cricket with your K-HIT 107.5 traffic.
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Fleetwood Mac, Landslide. Sing along. It's National Radio Day. Apparently a lot of people do sing along with the radio.

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0: 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Van Halen, of course. My name's Leo. Thanks for hanging. Green Day, Tom Petty, and more coming up. 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It really is. 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It's free. It takes like 2 seconds to download. And it sounds so good. You know? 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
1: Rumors spread around in that Texas town. 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

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Man, Frank Beard, drummer, ZZ Top, passed away, 77 years old. Man, so Billy's the only one left now, last man standing, you know what I mean? 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

0: K107.5, Tucson's Classic Hits on this fine, fine Thursday. It's National Radio Day. I mentioned that earlier. 66% of people listen to the radio every day. I would think that'd probably be more, to be honest with you. And 56% of women and 35% of men sing along to the radio. Well, absolutely. Yeah.
1: 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Here.
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0: 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Blast back to a righteous era with the K-Hit 80s Lunch. We're talking a full hour of totally tubular tunes that'll make you want to break dance on your desk. 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

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Coming up at 7:40 this morning, your next chance to play along with the $1,000 Minute. 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

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And we're listening for the Disneyland Resort Song of the Day. 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

0: 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Their grand reopening is happening on Saturday. The festivities will begin at noon. They're at 7077 North Thornydale. That's right there at Ina and Thornydale. New ownership is also under Arizona football running back, who you'll see this year, Ismail Mahdi, and we'll be chatting with him a little later on to find out what you can expect on the menu and all the things that are happening with the grand reopening with our sweet deal, Dickie's Barbecue Pit. 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

0: 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There's Hearts. It is 6:10. Good morning, Dave. K Morning Show. Happy Friday. We know what, 2 weeks away until the Labor Day weekend gets here. 20 more days until the NFL season kicks off. Got the next week of preseason this weekend. 15 now until the Wildcats home opener with NAU. Speaking of which, I'll have tickets for that game all next week, so be listening for a chance to go check out the Cats, so the first game for 2026. Of course, the Disneyland Resort Song of the Day, we are waiting for that to play. You know what it is. You know the hour that it's going to play. And remember, after it plays, that's when you call. First one through, you get to experience either the holidays or Halloween at a Disney with 107.5 K-Hit. Of course, listen for that at 5 and then also at 12 noon on this afternoon, because we will have all that for you again next week. Another full week of Disneyland Resort songs for you. So another full week. Good luck with K at 107.5. And at 7:40, you get a chance to pick up $1,000. We'll play the $1,000 minute. See if we can become the second winner this week. We did have one earlier this week with Amy and Richard. They won a grand, so you could be next. We'll see how you do at 7:40. And your Warren Tower Power tickets, got those between 7 and 8, plus the I Love the 80s with a Flock of Seagulls. And more artists, too. That'll be out at Fox next weekend. That's between 8 and 9. Cricket's got our first look at morning traffic. Your K-Hit weather for the Goodfellas AC Weather Center. The extreme heat warning continues over the weekend. Sunny and hot to kick things off today, 109. Partly cloudy tonight, low 81. Sunny and hot, 109 on Saturday and 108 on Sunday. Here's your 10 After Laughter comedy. If you're excited for your weekend, here is comedian Joe DeRosa from his 2026 Netflix special, Never Promised You a Rose Garden.
1: If you work Monday to Friday, you are a victim of the greatest quality hustle that has ever existed. The weekend. The weekend. You think it's good, don't you? Friday night rolls around, you feel blessed. 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They make it so unbearable that Friday hits and you're like, oh my God, what a treat. I have just under 48 hours to tend to everything that I was too dead in my soul to tend to all week long. And I get to do it hungover? This is tremendous.
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16: 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Bugs belly up with science. Anklam west of Players Club Drive with a reported crash, which is Anklam west of Greasewood. Reported wreck this morning. And also road work continuing along Park Avenue north of 22nd Street to 36th Street. And I'm Cricket with your K-Hit 107.5 traffic.
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0: 107.5 Tucson's Classic Hit, 625 Dave Cave Morning Show. So tomorrow is National Tooth Fairy Day. And apparently, I guess the Tooth Fairy is doing pretty well in this economy. A new survey from Delta Dental just found that one-third of kids actually go to bed early when they're expecting a Tooth Fairy visit. And 35% of parents say that the tradition helps to encourage better brushing and dental care. There's the big news, though. The average payout for a lost tooth is now $5.84. That is up 17% from last year. That's a long way from $1.30 that kids were getting back in 1998. In fact, Tooth Fairy rates have gone up way faster than inflation. Good luck finding a savings account, though, with those kind of returns.
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6: 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Bugs belly up with science. Anklam west of Players Club Drive with a reported crash, which is Anklam west of Greasewood. Reported wreck this morning. And also road work continuing along Park Avenue north of 22nd Street to 36th Street. And I'm Cricket with your K-Hit 107.5 traffic.
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0: 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With a collision that was reported on Anklam, west of Greasewood, Anklam, and Players Club Drive. Also, we've got ongoing road work on Grant Road, east of Country Club to Swan. You could use Pima instead. Alvernon and Grant Road down to one lane each direction. And I'm Cricket with your K-Hit 107.5 Traffic.
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0: Here's Billy Joel on KU107.5 Tucson's Classic Hits coming up on 7:09. Happy Friday. Dave here with the KU Morning Show. We're waiting for today's Disneyland Resort Song of the Day to play so we can put you on the list like Denise, Ashley, Tara, Anthony, Maria, John, Laura, Angelica, Sonia, and a vacancy to fill today could be you. So keep listening for that. And just as a reminder, we will have your chance to win all next week. So another full week of your chance to go check out Disney for Halloween or the holidays. Remember to listen in the noon and 5 o'clock hour this afternoon to find out what Monday's song will be. In the meantime, though, hang in there for today's. Coming up on 7:40, your chance to answer those 10 questions. Can you win $1,000? If you get them all correct, you will, heading into the weekend. Good luck in your War and Tower of Power tickets. Also, I Love the 80s. That'll be with Flock of Seagulls. And a few other artists will be out at Fox for next weekend. We'll give you a chance to grab those coming up, too. Plus, our sweet deal is coming up at 8:30 this morning. Dickie's BBQ Pit. Yeah, their grand reopening is happening tomorrow. In fact, one of the U of A players who's back for a fifth season, we're going to chat with Ismael Mahdi and also Manny Gomez. They are co-owners. And the grand reopening, which is happening on Saturday, so we'll find out more about that and help you save some money with Dickies and our sweet deal coming up at 8:30. Cricket has another hour of traffic updates. Your K-Hit weather from the Goodfellas AC Weather Center. We have that extreme heat warning that's going to continue over the weekend. Could get to 109 for this afternoon. Partly cloudy, low 81 tonight. Sunny and hot Saturday and Sunday, 109, 108 on Sunday.
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1: From the K-Hit 107.5 Traffic Center. Earlier collision occurred on Anklam west of Players Club Drive, which is even further west of Greasewood for a collision reported. Slowing on eastbound Ajo approaching Mission. Alvernon and 5th Street, that intersection closes at 7 tonight. Alvernon and 5th Street closes at 7 tonight, reopens by 7 a.m. on Monday. And I'm Cricket with your K-Hit 107.5 traffic.
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0: 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Dave here, KF Morning Show. Good morning. Hey there.
1: Hello.
0: Hello. Who's this?
1: This is Victoria.
0: Hi, Victoria.
1: I'm just calling to see if we're the caller of the day.
0: And what would that be for?
1: That would be for the Disneyland tickets.
0: Do you know what the Disneyland Resort song of the day is?
1: Yes, it is. I wrote it down. Give me one second. Okay. It is, oh my gosh. Walk This Way by Aerosmith. Hmm.
0: This way, please. Victoria, you are victorious. Congratulations.
1: Woo!
0: Now,
1: who
0: is that?
1: Those are the kiddos.
0: Those are the kiddos. And who are the kiddos?
1: We have three little girls.
0: And how old are they? And how old would you say they are?
1: They are 3, 6, and 12.
0: Okay. Are they looking forward to going to Disney?
1: Oh, yes, they are.
0: Have they ever been to Disney before?
1: They have.
0: Oh, you have been there before. Okay. All right.
1: Yes, yes.
0: All right. So the question for you, Victoria, is it going to be Halloween or is it going to be the holidays or are we going to flip a coin?
1: Probably the holidays.
0: Okay. Well, you got yourself, Victoria, 4 2-day, 1 park per day Disneyland Resort tickets. And go enjoy the holidays. And, of course, if you go for Halloween, which kicks off this week here, you can expect pumpkins and spooky decorations and Halloween-themed characters. They got Mickey's Not-So-Scary Halloween Party. The Oogie Boogie Bash returns with a record 33 nights, making it one of Disney's biggest Halloween events ever. They also have the new Haunted Mansion-themed experience and merchandise. And this includes the Hatbox Ghost Collectibles. I can just go on and on. There's so much for you to experience. So enjoy either the holidays or Halloween, you get to pick. And remember, listen again at noon and at 5 today. We will tell you what Monday's song will have a chance for you to win all next week on your way to Disney.
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19: From the K-Hit 107.5 Traffic Center. With some slowing on eastbound Ahoway approaching Mission Road, roadwork along I-10 from Alvernon to Keno, also roadwork at Ajo and Keno, Palo Verde and Irvington, Country Club Road closed under I-10, roadwork on Park Avenue north of 22nd Street to 36th Street should wrap up by the end of September. And I'm Cricket with your K-Hit 107.5 traffic.
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3: 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At 7 tonight, 5th and Alvernon, Alvernon and 5th Street closes at 7 tonight for reconstruction of the intersection. Again, 7 tonight, Alvernon and 5th Street closes down until 7 a.m. on Monday. 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
1: Good morning.
2: Hi, who's this?
1: Sandra.
2: Hi, Sandra. Happy Friday.
1: Happy Friday, yay.
2: We'll see if we can make it happier. You are caller 7.
1: Woohoo!
2: Yeah, that's what I'm talking about. Welcome to the $1,000 Minute, Sandra.
1: Thank you. I'm so excited.
2: So, as you know, I've got 10 questions I am going to ask you. Your job is to get them all correct. If you do, and if you do that within 1 minute, your weekend is going to get off to a great start with $1,000. So you need to keep in mind, Sandra, no question you can skip. If you do that, that's a wrong answer. We count that as a wrong answer. You can't win. So you must answer them correctly in the order that I asked them. If you're not sure of the answer, it's better for you to guess and pass. I'm not going to tell you if those answers are right or wrong until all 10 questions have been asked, unless the 60 seconds should run out. If it does, game's over. You can't win that way. So it's important for you to answer quickly. And the timer on your 60 seconds will begin with the very first question. So, Sandra, are you ready?
1: Yes, I'm ready.
2: All right, Sandra, you got a minute to win it. Let's begin with question one. Here we go. Jade is usually a shade of which color?
1: Green.
2: Which of the 7 dwarves wears glasses?
1: Oh my God. I can't remember his name. Oh my God.
2: Come on, Sandra.
1: I'm going to say lazy. I know it's not, but...
2: What soft drink? Use the ad slogan, obey your thirst.
1: Obey your thirst. Obey your thirst. I know this one. Oh, my God.
2: Give me a soft drink.
1: Yeah. Coke.
2: There are 2 bones in your forearm. One is the ulna. What is the other bone?
1: Why are you giving me all the hard ones? I don't know.
2: Give me a guess.
1: I can't even think. I'm just going to say bone, but I know. I can't think.
2: And Sandra, the time just ran out.
1: Oh, this was horrible. I did horrible.
2: Sandra, all of these questions I have asked at some point in the past. Yeah,
1: I don't get to listen to you every day. I try as much as I can, but there's days I just don't catch it on time.
2: You'll want to definitely remember the answers because I may ask them again on the last Thursday of the month of August. In fact, every month, the last Thursday, I will only ask questions that I ask during the current month. But I'll give you the answer to that question, though. To question 4 was radius. If you got the ulna, and then you got the radius. So those are the 2
1: radius.
2: Bones. Yes.
1: Oh, yes. I knew. I don't know. Today was not my day.
2: Well, Sandra, I will go over a small little recap at about 8:10. I'll give you the correct answers to those questions. But thank you so much for playing and giving it a shot. I do appreciate it.
1: All right. Thank you. Have a great day.
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0: 8K Morning Show. Happy Friday. It's here for Grace. Come check out War Tower Power in September at Casino Dos Sols Albay Amphitheater. Got your tickets for I Love the 80s with the Flock of Seagulls. That is coming up later this hour. Thanks to Sandra who gave it a shot today. We didn't get too far, though. We only got to question four in the $1,000 minute today, and there were a couple questions that were incorrect, so we need to give you the correct answers. So just in case I asked those on that last Thursday of the month, question number two, which of the seven dwarfs wears glasses? You weren't really sure on this one, but you said Lazy. Now, Lazy was a possible name, but Disney decided to settle for Sleepy. The correct answer, though, was Doc. Doc is the one with the glasses. What soft drink used the ad slogan, Obey Your Thirst? You said Coke, and they have many different slogans, but the one that is associated with that would be Sprite. That is the correct answer. And, of course, for question four, there are two bones in the forearm. One is the ulna. The other one is the radius. So keep those in mind, just in case I do ask those questions again in the future, or even on that, of course, next Thursday, which would be the last Thursday of the month. So, Sandra, thanks for playing along. We will be back with that on Monday. Give you your 10 questions, answer them correctly, and pick up $1,000 with a $1,000 minute. Also have our sweet deal coming up. We're going to chat with, of course, you know him, number 21 in the backfield with the Wildcats. Ismail Amati is back for a fifth season playing this year, and he's one of the co-owners, along with Manny Gomez, of a place called Dickie's Barbecue Pit. Grand opening is tomorrow, so we'll find out about that. We'll chat with them coming up in just a bit here. Cricket does have another hour of traffic updates. Your K-Hit weather from the Goodfellas AC Weather Center. The extreme heat warning continues over the weekend, up to 109 today. Partly cloudy, low 81 tonight. Sunny and hot Saturday and Sunday, 109. And 108. Here's your 10 After Laughter comedy. If you're excited for the weekend, here is comedian Joe DeRosa from his 2026 Netflix special, Never Promised You a Rose Garden.
1: If you work Monday to Friday, you are a victim of the greatest quality hustle that has ever existed. The weekend. The weekend. 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And I get to do it hungover? This is tremendous.
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5: 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Where the road work along 5th Street from Country Club to Wilmot continuing. And big news for the weekend is that Alvernon and 5th Street, that intersection's going to close starting at 7 tonight. 5th Street and Alvernon closes, should reopen by 7 a.m. on Monday. 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

0: K-Hit 107.5, Tucson's Classic Hits. We're getting you ready for that sweet deal coming up at 8:30 with Dickie's Barbecue Pit. Their grand reopening is coming up. And back for a fifth year, thanks to the new court ruling, he is eligible for another season. Last year, he had more than 800 yards rushing and four of them for touchdowns. Wildcat running back Ismail Mahdi, who teams up with co-owner Manny Gomez, is here. Thanks for stopping by, guys.
1: Thanks for having me.
0: And thanks for being a part of our sweet deal. We're excited to give people a chance to know more about you, plus what Dickie's has to offer now that you have the grand opening, which is coming up this weekend. And looking forward to hearing Brian Jeffries give you a little shout-out from the end zone as we bring the games to you right here on K-Hit.
1: Yeah, that'd be awesome.
0: The grand opening is happening this Saturday. Tell us about what's going on with that.
1: Yeah, so I'm going to have some football players. I'm going to have Quincy Craig, Ked Risino there as well. We're going to have a car show. We're going to have music there as well. Just good time, you know, get to know the community, get out to the community, show the Miranda community, Tucson community that, you know, we're under new management and all that good stuff. So.
0: And we know that you're from Texas originally, and I know you're a fan of Dickie's there.
1: Yes, sir.
0: So now, what brought you guys together?
2: So we first met with when we used to do a podcast, and then I invited Izzy out to come on the podcast. From there, we hit it off. We made good friends. Fast forward through football season and the friendship through there, Izzy hit me up saying, hey, you know, I'm looking for to invest into something. So we started looking around Tucson, and then the Dickie's opportunity came up. So we looked over the numbers and everything and decided to go with it and take it and run.
0: So, and it all gets underway this weekend on Saturday.
1: Okay, yes, great.
0: So let's talk about some of the menu items that I know that you guys are mostly into. BBQ?
1: We got one meat plate, two meat plate. All those are just one meat. You could get brisket, you could get sausage, you could get chicken, turkey,
2: ribs,
1: all that good stuff. We got baked potatoes, big giant baked potatoes. We got the family pack, you know, for catering stuff. We do a lot of catering. That's one of our biggest hits. Yeah. We love to, you know, get out and, you know, cater for all type events, weddings, birthday parties, you know, all that good stuff. So
0: football,
1: you know,
0: tailgating.
1: Football. Tailgating.
0: You know,
1: there
0: we
1: go. Yeah,
0: there.
1: You name it, we got it.
0: It's the place you want to watch the Wildcat games.
1: Yes,
0: go
1: sir.
0: Over at Dickie's, and you guys have the screens to watch them.
1: Yeah. So we're gonna have watch parties as well too. So we got TVs. We're bringing TVs out to do watch parties for game days and all that good stuff. So
0: excellent. Okay. And of course the things like the kids that eat free on Sundays.
1: Yes, sir. Kids eat free on Sundays, you know. Okay. And then also we brought the ice cream machine back too, so free ice cream right after you eat.
0: I was gonna say, word is free, the ice cream.
1: Yeah, you get full off the ice cream.
0: All right, sounds good. Any other specials?
2: Yeah, so we brought back the lunch special as well. $11.49, you can have a pulled pork sandwich with any side of your choice. Personally, I like the mac and cheese. It's nice, mm-hmm. creamy, it's good. We have our daily deals. Those vary depending on the day.
0: And Dickie's also has an app?
2: Oh, yeah. If they download the Dickie's app, there's all kinds of promotions on there. It changes every day by corporate. Obviously, we honor those. But yeah, if they download the Dickie's app, you can do whatever ordering that you need. That goes for the catering as well.
0: Okay. And where can we find you on socials and online?
2: Yeah, on Facebook, you can look up Dickie's Tucson. We're the only store here in Tucson. Instagram, we're on Instagram as well, Dickie's Tucson as well.
0: All right. Well, that's our sweet deal at 8:30 from Dickie's Barbecue Pit. $50 gift certificate for half the price for $25 at K1075.com. And Ismail, you're going to be there all day on Saturday, right?
1: From 1 to 3.
0: All right. This is going to be a busy time of the year.
1: It is. Yes, sir.
0: Because you got the games coming up.
1: Right.
0: The Lumberjacks first, and then
1: we got BYU.
0: You got a big test at the beginning of the season. On the road.
1: On the road. Yes, sir. Yeah.
0: So with a W there, you should have a pretty good run in the Big 12.
1: For sure.
0: All right. We'll look for you on Saturday at Dickie's, and then in the end zone, number 21, right?
1: Number 21. Ventuno.
0: Guys, thank you so much.
1: Yes, sir. Thanks
0: really
1: for having me, man. Bear down.
0: Yeah, go Cats and go save some money. K1075.com. It's our sweet deal this week from Dickie's Barbecue Pit.
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13: Quick question for the boy dads out there. Do you know what your son sees when he opens his phone? There's a good chance it includes a world now known as the manosphere. A recent survey by Common Sense Media found 73% of teen boys regularly come across this kind of masculinity-focused content that sometimes paints men as victims and women as the enemy. Now here's what struck me. Boys rarely look for it. They may be searching for workout tips or skincare, and the algorithm serves up the rest. Child psychotherapist Katie Hurley spent 6 months studying these spaces for her new book called Breaking the Boy Code. What she found underneath all that bravado was insecurity. Boys searching for belonging, purpose, mattering. The best thing you can do as a parent is then making time to listen without rushing to fix anything. I'm Dr. Sanjay Gupta, helping you live a better life.
14: From the K-Hit 107.5 Traffic Center. Speedway east of Kolb Road, a reported fire. Fire crews on scene. Speedway east of Kolb with some westbound slowing on Speedway approaching Kolb Road. Road work along Grant Road east of Country Club to Swan. You could use Pima instead. Grant and Alvernon down to one lane each direction. Columbus Boulevard closed north of Grant and Dodge Boulevard closed south of Grant. And I'm Cricket with your K-Hit 107.5 traffic.
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1: 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Bow Wow Wow Animation and Flock the Seagull.
0: That's right. 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
12: From the K-HIT 107.5 Traffic Center. With collisions reported, Grant and Wilmot, Wilmot and Grant Road, some westbound backups. Also, collision 5th and Rosemont, Rosemont and 5th Street, and roadwork, by the way, on 5th Street from Country Club all the way to Wilmot. Starting at 7 tonight, Alvernon and Grant Road closes down until 7 a.m. on Monday. Also, a heads up, Speedway east of Kolb Road, that was a reported fire. Fire crews on scene. And I'm Cricket with your K-HIT 107.5 traffic.
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0: 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You want it, right?
1: You bet I do. I've been trying all week.
0: Yeah, you got Animotion singing Obsession. You've got Bow Wow Wow. And, of course, you've got
1: Soccer Seagull.
0: Going to be a great show at Fox Theater.
1: Very good. The Nannies were wonderful.
0: Yeah.

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We still remember. Never forget. 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

0: K-Hit 107.5, Tucson's Classic Hits. Hey, have an amazing weekend. We'd love to see you back here next week. I'll see you at 7:40 so you can play along with the $1,000 Minute. Thanks to Sandra who played along today. We'll give you a chance at those 10 questions at 7:40 Monday. Plus, be listening next week for your chance to win your way into Disney every day by listening at noon. And at 5 o'clock, we'll tell you the song to listen up for that will play for the following day. Disney for Halloween or the holidays. All next week, your chance to win. Cricket's up next. She's got your 80s lunch hour. That's coming up at noon today.
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0: Tucson's Classic Hits, KQ 107.5. Woohoo! Finally Friday. Are you ready for the weekend? 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Hey, going on around town, like tonight, Gimme Gimme Disco. 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

0: 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Hey, have you noticed how Halloween merchandise, it's already filling up the shelves at stores crazy fast, at a spooky fast pace? And this new trend, it's called Summerween. And it has retailers like Home Depot and Michaels, they've been stocking all the Halloween stuff even before fall begins. 70% of shoppers plan to buy fall or Halloween items before September. 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

0: 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Sadly, it sold out. 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And then the last show tomorrow night, Daft Punk. 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

0: 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At approximately 12:20, I will announce Monday's Disneyland Resort Song of the Day and when it's going to play. Leah will announce the same song again this afternoon in the 5 p.m. hour. Coming up in your 2 for It 2 today, we'll feature the Rolling Stones. And coming up in your 5 at 5 today, 5 classics from 1989. 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

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So I'm

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So you ready for Monday's Disneyland Resort Song of the Day and when it's going to play? All right, be listening Monday in the 8 a.m. hour for Billy Joel, It's Still Rock and Roll to Me, Monday's Disneyland Resort.

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0: 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So listen to this. Nearly two-thirds of Americans think that kids under the age of 16 should not be allowed on social media. Probably fair. I'm not a parent, so I have no right to say, but I can say, hey, if you're a fellow Gen Xer, aren't you so glad that we grew up without social media? Man, all the social pressure and just drama and anger and hate all the time might be best if kids stayed away from that as long as they possibly can, you know? Coming up, more of your favorites from the 80s. 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

Tucson's Classic Hits, KQ 107.5. Hey, did you miss the Disneyland Resort Song of the Day in the noon hour? Well, if so, don't worry, because Leo is going to announce it again coming up in the 5 p.m. hour. And that's going to be your chance to win for 2-day, 1 park per day Disneyland Resort tickets from K-Hit.

0: Tucson's Classic Hits, KHIT 107.5. Coming up, you're two for it, too. We're going to take you back to August 21st, 2005. Bush Jr. in the White House, the movie Four Brothers at the top of the box office. Also on August 21st, 2005, the Rolling Stones kick off their A Bigger Bang tour at Fenway Park in Boston. The Stones coming up in year two for on KHIT.
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What was number 1 and number 2 on the charts? 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

0: 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Hey, what you got going on this weekend? 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

0: 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Hey, did you miss the Disneyland Resort Song of the Day in the noon hour? Well, if so, don't worry. Coming up in the 5 p.m. hour, Leo will tell you what Monday's Disneyland Resort Song of the Day is and when it's going to play. 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

Cause I gotta have faith. Ooh, I gotta have faith. Because I gotta have faith. KHIT 107.5, Tucson's Classic Hits. Leo K. Jeff next in the 5 p.m. hour. Leo is going to announce Monday's Disneyland Resort Song of the Day and when it's going to play. 5 at 5 today, 5 classics from 1989 coming up on KHIT.

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Manfred Mann, K-Hit.

0: K-Hit 107.5, Scorpions, Rocky D like a hurricane. Hey, it's National Senior Citizens Day, I'm just saying. If you know a senior citizen, give them a hug today. 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
11: From the K-Hit 107.5 Traffic Center. There was a wreck reported out to the east on I-10, reported eastbound I-10 near Emporita Road. There is road work impacting both directions of travel on I-10 near Emporita Road and backups mostly on eastbound I-10 approaching Emporita Road. Some slowing in town on Al Vernon at Grant Road. And also, big news for the weekend, 7 p.m. tonight, 5th Street and Al Vernon closes starting at 7 tonight. Al Vernon and 5th Street closes and then should reopen by 7 a.m. on Monday. And I'm Cricket with your K-Hit 107.5 traffic.
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1: From the KHIT 107.5 Traffic Center. Collision reported eastbound side of I-10 near Emporita Road and some slowing collision and road work also. For northbound I-19 between Valencia and Ajo, there's going to be travel restrictions due to road work starting at 9 p.m. tomorrow night. 9 p.m. tomorrow night, northbound I-19 Valencia to Ajo. Travel restrictions again from 9 p.m. tomorrow night through 9 a.m. on Sunday. And I'm Cricket with your KHIT 107.5 traffic.
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0: K-Hit 107.5, Tucson's Classic Hits, Leo Cajun, Friday afternoon. Thank God it's Friday. Let's get funky. Fantastic, far out, funky, freaky Friday. Long block coming up. Wang Chung coming up. Everybody have fun. Bon Jovi, Tears for Fears, and more on the way.
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0: from the K-Hit 107.5 Traffic Center. I-10 near Emporita Road, road work there, and a collision reported eastbound I-10 near Emporita Road, and some slowing. Also, we got some busy travel on Alvernon at Grant, on westbound Ajo at Mission, and also the southbound I-19 frontage road approaching Irvington for backups at Alvernon and 5th Street. 5th Street and Alvernon, that intersection closes at 7 tonight and should reopen by 7 a.m. on Monday for reconstruction of the intersection. Also, heads up, severe thunderstorm warning until 6:15. And I'm Cricket with your K-Hit 107.5 traffic.
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0: Bob Seger, K-Hit, title cut, Night Moves. I forget what year that was, but what a great album. Santana, Queen, and a whole lot more coming up. Don't forget, 5 o'clock, Disneyland Resort Song of the Day for Monday morning, coming your way.
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5: 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Southbound I-19 frontage road approaching Irvington. A multi-vehicle crash and a lot of backups. Stay left on the southbound I-19 frontage road approaching Irvington. We've got backups on westbound Irvington approaching and passing I-19. Westbound Ajo at Mission for slowing. Also busy as usual for travel on Alvernon at Grant Road due to road work. 5th Street and Alvernon. Alvernon and 5th Street, that intersection closes at 7 tonight and should reopen by 7 a.m. on Monday. And a severe thunderstorm warning in effect until 6:15 tonight. And I'm Cricket with your K-Hit 107.5 traffic.
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0: Okay, here, Queen. It's a crazy little thing. Okay, here, 107.5, Tucson's Classic Hits. You're home for that $1,000 minute weekday mornings. 7:40 a.m., Dave Lavender, the K-Hit Morning Show. We've got $1,000. We want to give it to you. All you got to do is answer 10 trivia questions in less than 60 seconds. And it really is not that hard.
1: 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Southbound I-19 frontage road approaching Irvington. A multi-vehicle crash and a lot of backups. Stay left on the southbound I-19 frontage road approaching Irvington. We've got backups on westbound Irvington approaching and passing I-19. Westbound Ajo at Mission for slowing. Also busy as usual for travel on Alvernon at Grant Road due to road work. 5th Street and Alvernon. Alvernon and 5th Street, that intersection closes at 7 tonight and should reopen by 7 a.m. on Monday. And a severe thunderstorm warning in effect until 6:15 tonight. And I'm Cricket with your K-Hit 107.5 traffic.
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0: Tucson's Classic Hits, KH107.5, Friday afternoon. Thank God it's Friday. Let's get this weekend started, shall we? Just around the corner from your 5 at 5. Today we're doing five great songs from the year 1989, sponsored by Russet Southwest Heating and Air Conditioning Service with integrity since 1947. So 5 at 5 coming your way. Also, Monday morning's Disneyland Resort Song of the Day. We'll give that to you as well.
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0: from the K-Hit 107.5 Traffic Center. With collisions, Aviation Parkway near 22nd Street, some slowing there. There's also road work on Aviation near Keno, so busy travel on Aviation Parkway. Another wreck, Naranja, west of La Cholla. Multi-vehicle crash southbound I-19 frontage road approaching Irvington, and some backups. We've also got a big closure starting tonight, Alvernon and 5th, 5th Street and Alvernon. That intersection closes at 7 tonight and reopens by 7 a.m. on Monday. And I'm Cricket with your K-Hit 107.5 traffic.
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